beach. As a man should stand tall on the beach. No, you gotta do it, brother. You intend to help my friend.

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I spent 40 years in my head. That's how I became an academician and a research scientist. And when this moment hit, it was my heart that flew open. 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

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And you start to realize, I'm having a thought. Well, then the truth is simple, and it basically says this. We are creating this world.

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When I get home, it's later tonight, I pour a drink and watch the fight.

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I'm an astronaut. I blasted off the planet, rock that caused catastrophe, and it matters more because I had it. Now I had a thought about wreaking havoc on an opposition. Kind of shocking, they want it static with precision. I'm automatic quarterback. I ain't talking second packet. 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Better back.

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1: 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How are they going to get paid?
2: 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Anything you say, can, and will be used against you in a court of law.

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0: 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You just need to trust me, man. 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

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Chevy is getting kinda heavy. Relevant, selling it, dipping away. Time keeps slipping away.

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I was thinking about the fans. We were underground, loading merch in that 12 passenger van in a small club in Minnesota. And the snow outside of First Ave. I just wanted my name in the star.